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1: 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Does my strength come from the mountains? 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
1: 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Does my strength come from the mountains? 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
1: I look up to the mountains. Does my strength come from the mountains? No. My strength comes from God, who made heaven and earth and the mountains.
0: Þetta Shay. 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